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Green Day on 99.3 The X, Tri-Cities Alternative. Good morning, I'm Jay. We're starting a Thursday morning and pretty hot today. Warmer than yesterday. Sunshine should make it up to the mid-80s this afternoon. Mid to upper 80s, partly cloudy tomorrow. More of the same on Saturday for us. We're starting a more music morning on The X. Here's The Great Divide. It's Noah Kahan.

Tonic on 99.3 The X, Tri-Cities Alternative. I'm Jay. The NHRA Thunder Valley Nationals back at Bristol Dragway. That is coming up not this weekend, but next weekend, the 12th through the 14th. And we've got tickets to all the races. Listen to win your pair of weekend passes. As a matter of fact, I've got a chance for you to do that coming up later on this morning. If you need more information, you can grab the info online at 99.3 The X. Nice day today, a little hot, sunshine, should be around 85 or so this afternoon. Here's Young the Giant on The X.

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me because you look so fine that I really want to make you mine. 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

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Coming up today, another chance for you to win tickets to see Modest Mouse at the Orange Peel in Asheville. 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

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Thanks for listening. I'm Jay. Twilight Alive back in Kingsport tomorrow evening at 7. Bring your seating out and enjoy right there in downtown Kingsport a whole summer series of great shows in Kingsport. And tomorrow night, no exception, it's Carson Peters and Iron Mountain. And go by and see Max. He'll be hanging out there as things get started. Go by and get your X t-shirt while the supplies last. 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

It is Dave Matthews Band on 99.3 The X, Tri-Cities Alternative. I'm Jay. Good morning. A little bit after 7. Hot today. Sunshine mid-80s, mid to upper 80s. Partly cloudy tomorrow and Saturday. And then again on Sunday. Doesn't look like we're going to get any rain until maybe some showers around for us on Monday. Here's Weezer on 99.3 The X.

Vampire Weekend on 99.3 The X. I'm Jay. Later on this morning around 8:15, I've got new music to play for you with something new this morning. In case you missed it the other day, it's the new tune from Switchfoot. It's called Absolution. So I'll play that one for you. Can't wait to see Switchfoot in Kingsport the end of next month. They're going to be in town for Funfest and the Sunset Concert Series. They're going to be at J. Fred Johnson Stadium with none other than Daughtry. And we'll have some tickets for that as we get a little closer. We'll be doing some fun stuff there. Hey, thanks for hanging out this morning. We're going to start looking at traffic in a few minutes. And we've got sunshine today, mid-80s this afternoon. Here's Jack White with the More Music Morning on The X.

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Three Doors Down on 99.3 The X. I'm Jay. We're looking at traffic as we get started this morning. We've got no problems. I-81, I-26, Routes 11 and 19. No issues right now. Surface streets around the Tri-Cities. We are all go this morning. Remember, though, if you see something holding things up, tell us 844-REC-12. That's the X traffic hotline from Precision Electrical. But nothing happening right now. Here's Imagine Dragons on The X.

Creed on 99.3 The X, Tri-Cities Alternative. I'm Jay. Coming up a little bit later on this morning, the NHRA Thunder Valley Nationals tickets. They are back at Bristol Dragway, not this weekend, but next weekend, the 12th through the 14th. We've got weekend passes for you. Win a pair for you and a friend coming up a little bit later on this morning. I'll give you a chance to do that. If you need details, links, all that stuff, you can find it at 99.3 The X. Pretty hot today, mid-80s this afternoon with sunshine. This is Dexter and the Moon Rocks. It's called Freaking Out, and it's on The X. Ooh.

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Everclear on 99.3 The X. I'm Jay. It's a little bit after 8. It's going to be a sunny day today. Should be in the mid-80s this afternoon. Partly cloudy tomorrow all the way through the weekend. Still mid to upper 80s. So it's going to be a pretty hot weekend coming up. Coming up in a few minutes, I've got new music to play for you with something new. Switchfoot has a new tune. Really good. It's called Absolution. And they are coming to town for Funfest Sunset Concert Series in July with Daughtry.

0: Saving Abel is on 99.3 The X, Tri-Cities Alternative. I'm Jay. Thanks for hanging out with me on your Thursday morning. Sun's out. It's going to be pretty hot today. Low to mid 80s this afternoon. Looking at traffic right now, we are all good. Still this morning, I-81, I-26, routes 11 and 19. No issues there. Surface streets look normal. Brake lights in the usual spots this morning.
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0: 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They're going to be at Fun Fest for the Sunset Concert Series. 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

P.O.D. on 99.3 The X. I'm Jay Sunshine. We're going to be in the low to mid 80s this afternoon. Coming up in just a little while, your chance to win tickets to the NHRA Thunder Valley Nationals next weekend, next Friday through Sunday, back at Bristol Dragway. We've got weekend passes. You can win a pair of them coming up in just a little bit. If you need info and links for the NHRA Thunder Valley Nationals, you can grab all that on our website and online. We're at 99.3 The X. Here's Downstairs. 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

Nickelback on 99.3 The X, Tri-Cities Alternative. I'm Jay. Good morning. A little bit after 9. Sun's out. It's going to be a nice day today. Low to mid-80s this afternoon. Matter of fact, looks like a nice weekend coming up. We're going to be pretty much partly cloudy tomorrow all the way through the weekend with temps right there in the mid-80s. Enjoy that. Coming up in a few minutes, something old and cool with another Cascade Draft House Forgotten File on the way for you. Also, chance for you to win NHRA Thunder Valley Nationals tickets. We've got weekend passes for next weekend's action at Bristol Dragway. Your chance to win that coming up. And Young the Giant right now with a More Music Morning on the X.

0: Stone Temple Pilots on 99.3 The X. I'm Jay. Going to be a nice one today. Should be around 83 this afternoon with plenty of sunshine. Coming up in a few minutes, your chance to win NHRA Thunder Valley Nationals tickets. We've got weekend passes for next weekend's action at Bristol Dragway, so you don't miss any of it. Listen in just a few minutes for you to claim your pair of passes.
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0: From the Cascade Draft House on State Street in downtown Bristol, you need to visit Cascade this weekend. It's going to be a great weekend to enjoy the deck section out back. The premier draft house in the Tri-Cities with 40 taps. They open every afternoon at 2, and they're always doing fun stuff on the Cascade stage. Make sure you're following them on the socials for all the updates at the Cascade Draft House. Forgotten File for you this morning. We're doing Speakeasy. Here's 311 on the X.

0: That's the Cascade Draft House Forgotten File. Cascade Draft House, downtown Bristol, the premier draft house in the Tri-Cities with 40 taps. And they're the stepping stone for local talent with open mic nights, tap takeovers, comedy shows, and more. 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They're at the Cascade Draft House.
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at Bristol Dragway, NHRA back in town. It's going to be fantastic. You don't want to miss any of the action. So these weekend passes right here could be yours. Again, caller 9 on the X lines, 844-993-THE-X. Good luck. Here's Judah and the Lion.

0: Hey, the X, who's this?
1: Beaky.
0: Congratulations. You got a pair of weekend passes to next weekend's NHRA Thunder Valley Nationals at Bristol Dragway.
1: Oh, that's wonderful. Thank you.
0: All right, keep listening. More chances for you to win weekend passes coming up. As a matter of fact, Max is going to give you another chance this afternoon, so make sure you're around to win those NHRA Thunder Valley Nationals tickets for next weekend's action at Bristol Dragway. You need details and links. You can get all that at 99.3 The X online. 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

The Elephant on 99.3 The X. Rumor has it they've got some new music that is imminent. I can't wait. Hey, thanks for hanging out with me. I'm Jay. Coming up, I'm going to give you a chance to win tickets to see Modest Mouse at the Orange Peel over the mountain in Asheville next Friday night. It is the one and only X Road Trip Summer from Kia of Johnson City. We are starting off with tickets to Modest Mouse in Asheville. Tickets we're giving away right now are for next Friday's show right before their Bonnaroo set. And we've also got some tickets coming next week for Saturday's show at the Orange Peel. But coming up before 11 this morning, Friday tickets for Modest Mouse next weekend. Right now, Sublime is on the X.

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0: 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I died in New York. I died in New York by and said no.
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I'm Jay. Coming up in a few minutes, the X Road Trip Summer from Kia of Johnson City rolls on. Another chance to win a pair of tickets to see Modest Mouse in Asheville at the Orange Peel next Friday night, right before their big Bonnaroo set. They're doing two dates over there, next Friday and Saturday. We've got tickets for both of those dates. Right now, though, we're giving away the Friday tickets, so listen to do that in just a few minutes. Here is Death Cab for Cutie. This is Riptides on the X.

Hey, all right, here we go. Caller number 9 on the X lines, 844-993-THE-X. I've got a pair of tickets for you to head over the mountain to Asheville next Friday night to see Modest Mouse a couple of days before their Bonnaroo set. It's the X Road Trip Summer from Kia of Johnson City, and the X sending you on road trips to cool concerts and festivals all summer long right now, next Friday night, Asheville, for Modest Mouse. Again, caller 9 on the X lines, 844-993-THE-X. Good luck. Here's Linkin Park.

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I'm out. I will actually catch up with you tomorrow afternoon. Max will be in tomorrow morning for the More Music Morning. I'll see you tomorrow afternoon to officially start your weekend. And hang on, because Chris is coming in next, and he's got the one and only Gen X Lunch coming up from noon till 1 today. That's the whole, that whole hour of great classic alternative for you. So get set for that. Right now, new music from In Color, a vibey tune indeed. It's called Headlights, and it's on the X.

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The Foo Fighters on 99.3 The Axe, the Tri-Cities Alternative. Happy Thursday morning. It's Chris rolling up. And here's Dirty Heads with their new song, One of Those Days, on The Axe.

the X with a high today of 85, 80s this weekend. Man, it is a fantastic week. Bask in it. It's the X with all-time lows, the weather.

Johnson City Doughboys games landing down at the TVA Credit Union Ballpark starting Monday, the first home game of the season, and the X will be there on select Saturday nights for those Doughboys games, giving away free swag and hanging out and probably drinking some beer too. Man, you got to get one of those mason jars, those plastic mason jars that give you that fill up for like $5 or whatever.

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are the X, the Tri-Cities Alternative. 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Max is going to be hanging out there tomorrow evening in downtown Kingsport. Come out for the show starting at 7 o'clock. You want to see the full lineup for this year's Twilight Alive? 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

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On the way in a few minutes, Silver Sun pickups, red jumpsuit apparatus, strokes, and more coming up. It's Shinedown. They're going to be at Food City Center next month. We'll have more tickets for that show coming up, too. It's a symptom of being human on the X.

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3: 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I'll see you Monday morning at 6 for another More Music Morning. 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

93.3, the X, Three Doors Down. It's Not My Time. Hey, what's up? Happy Thursday, or as I call it, Friday Eve. Weekend getting closer. Start your planning right now. Max hanging out with you. Thank you for listening. Death Cab for Cutie. It's Riptides on the X.

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We've got weekend passes. 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
3: 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I'll see you Monday morning at 6 for another More Music Morning. I'll have something new, another forgotten file, and another chance for you to win NHRA Thunder Valley Nationals tickets coming up Monday on The X.

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AWOL Nation, that sale, 99.3 The X, NHAA Thunder Valley Nationals. I got some tickets coming up. Let's do a bunch of them. How about after 4? 4 sounds good.

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3: Have a great weekend. I'll see you Monday morning at 6 for another More Music Morning. I'll have something new, another forgotten file, and another chance for you to win NHRA Thunder Valley Nationals tickets coming up Monday on The X.

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99.3 DX, as you know, NHRA Thunder Valley Nationals are back at Bristol Dragway, the 12th through the 14th. I got some tickets for you coming up after 5 and maybe after 6 too. You know, because I'm just going to hook up left and right. Or is it right and left? Well, you know. In color, it's Headlights, new music on the X.

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Max hanging out. Don't forget, top five at five today at 5 o'clock. You can vote right now in the studio. You can vote on the socials, and we'll be playing them right back. Mad Mason, this is Cringe. Love it.

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3: Have a great weekend. I'll see you Monday morning at 6 for another More Music Morning. I'll have something new, another forgotten file, and another chance for you to win NHRA Thunder Valley Nationals tickets coming up Monday on The X.

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3: 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And at number 5, new stuff from Dirty Heads. This one's called One of Those Days on the top 5.
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0: Dirty Heads, one of those days, 99.3 The X. Modest Mouse, well, you know where they're going to be. I'm just going to tell you again anyway. It's Road Trip Summer from Kia of Johnson City and The X. Modest Mouse is going to be at the Orange Peel coming up June 12th and 13th. That's Friday and a Saturday. So keep listening this week to win tickets for the Friday show. Matter of fact, I think you're going to win some more tomorrow. Heard it on good authority. So, yeah, get ready for that. Coming in at number four, it is Modest Mouse. Their new one, Picking Dragons' Pockets on The X. I wouldn't do that because, fire and all that.
1: Four. Number four.

0: Sublime Until the Sun Explodes in at number two on the top five. Hey, before we get to the number one most requested song of the day, I'm giving caller nine a chance to grab a pair of tickets to the NHRA Thunder Valley Nationals coming to Bristol Dragway 12th through the 14th. All you gotta do is be caller nine. Right now, 844-993-THE-X, 844-993-8439. Dexter and the Moon Rocks hanging on to that top spot. It's Freaking Out on the top five at five.
1: Five at five. Moving number one.
2: Number one. Ooh.

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1: 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Thank you, guys.
0: 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I got another chance for you to win some tickets to NHRA Thunder Valley Nationals coming up after 6 o'clock. 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

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Coming up this hour, another shot at those Thunder Valley Nationals tickets. Weezer right now and go away on the X.

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Hey, check this out. You want to grab some tickets to the NHRA Thunder Valley Nationals? All you got to do right now is to be caller 9 at 844-993-THE-X, 844-993-8439. And caller 9, you're going to win those tickets. Oh, by the way, and if you happen to be caller 9, let me know whether or not you saved the telephone number in your phone. Because I'm not trying to, I'm just saying it works good for me. Imagine Dragons, whatever it takes on the X.

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tomorrow morning is a More Music Morning with Jay. Well, actually, I'll be sitting in for Jay tomorrow morning, but there will be something new, a Cascade Drafthouse Forgotten File, some NHRA Thunder Valley Nationals tickets, and your chance to grab tickets to see Modest Mouse for Road Trip Summer from Kia of Johnson City. Nice Friday morning, I'd say. So, hey, man, get up early if I have to. Youngblood, Zombie on 98.3 The X.

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3: Have a great weekend. I'll see you Monday morning at 6 for another More Music Morning. I'll have something new, another forgotten file, and another chance for you to win NHRA Thunder Valley Nationals tickets coming up Monday on The X.
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That's Rise Against and Savior, 99.3 DX. Max hanging out with you, Modest Mouse. Road trip summer from Kia of Johnson City. It's going to be awesome, and I can't wait to give you a chance tomorrow morning to win some of those tickets. Edge Hill, double take on the X.

99.3 The X. Max hanging out with you. Tomorrow morning is a more music morning with Jay, except I'll be sitting in for Jay and he'll be sitting in for me doing a flippity-floppity thingy. Yeah, I get confused too. Sublime. New stuff. Until the sun explodes on the X. Pull it off.

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4: Oh, Father, tell me.

That's Dirty Heads and Lay Me Down, 99.3 The X, Max hanging out with you. Hey, I want to remind you, man, even though we start planning the weekend around here today, tomorrow's going to be pretty sweet, too, okay? Twilight Alive, it's an all-summer downtown Kingsport throwdown. It's basically a concert series, and it's a free event for the entire family. It takes place right there on Broad Street in Kingsport. Make sure you come down, hang out. By the way, tomorrow night, I'm going to be hanging out there from like 5 to 7. So come say hi. It'll be awesome. And Carson Peters and Iron Mountain will be playing. So that's sweet, too. Come by and say hello. Black Keys, Wild Child on the X.

Shinedown Second Chance. I'm Max. I gotta bounce. I will catch you tomorrow morning, 6 a.m. I'll be sitting in for Jay on a More Music Morning, and we're talking about Modest Mouse tickets for the X Road Trip Summer and some NHRA Thunder Valley National passes as well. So, yeah, got you covered, man. And catch you in the morning in color. It's Headlights on 99.3 The

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0: 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And you could be there.
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